WMEX. Hi, it's Maria Lake. Still to come on the 80s at 8, Steve Winwood and Bruce Springsteen. Right now it's Kenny Loggins. I'm All Right on 105.9 WMEX.

0: me up before you go-go on the 80s at 8 on 105.9 WMEX. Hi, it's Maria. I thought let's look back to Prices, the year that that song came out, which was the 1984. We were paying about $2.18 for a gallon of milk. Eggs were about 80 cents per dozen. Hey, at least they're not six anymore, right? You can actually buy them again. Bread was about 50 cents, maybe 99 cents if you wanted a brand name. Me personally, I still eat Walmart bread. It's good and it's still only $2 for a loaf. Just bought one yesterday. And as far as bacon, we were paying about $1.38 per pound. Coming up, Steve Winwood and Bruce Springsteen on 105.9 WMEX.
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2: Mostly clear skies tonight, low around 53. Tomorrow, sunny with a high near 78. Tomorrow night, mostly clear, low around 54. Monday, mostly sunny with a high near 82. And Monday night, partly cloudy with a low around 58. And that's the latest forecast.
3: It's 64 degrees.
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Hi, it's Maria. One of the things I've always loved about Cyndi Lauper's songs are they really are very positive and uplifting. For example, that one, All Through the Night, is a song about hope, love, and resilience. Of course, I can't pronounce it, but that's what it's about. It encourages us to find strength within ourselves during challenging times and to seek comfort in the presence of loved ones. Still great advice today. 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

0: 104.9 WMEX, and we heard from Billy Idol before that. Now, if you haven't seen Billy Idol live, I highly recommend it. Even if you only like a handful of songs, I am telling you, his energy is amazing and his band is solid. He's been playing with a lot of the same musicians that he had back in the 80s, and they still sound fantastic together. And you'll have a chance to see him coming up Tuesday, August 18th. He will be at the Bank New Hampshire Pavilion in Guildford, New Hampshire. Again, that show coming up Tuesday, August 18th at 7:30. It's all part of the It's a Nice Day to Tour Again. Coming up, Brothers Johnson, Stomp on 105.9 WMEX. 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
2: Mostly clear skies tonight, low around 53. Tomorrow, sunny with a high near 78. Tomorrow night, mostly clear, low around 54. Monday, mostly sunny with a high near 82. And Monday night, partly cloudy with a low around 58. And that's the latest forecast.

105.9 WMEX. Hi, it's Maria Lake. So glad you could be with me tonight. Up ahead, Johnny Rivers.

0: 95.9 WMEX. Hi, it's Maria. The other night I was driving and there was a cyclist next to me, not motorcycle, on a bike, and he was using hand signals. And I thought, wow, back in the day when we had to get our driver's license, we were required to know hand signals because, hey, maybe your car signal was not going to work and you needed to tell people behind you if you were stopping, going to the left, going to the right. I remember that clearly. So Bike Walk Alliance of New Hampshire, this nonprofit organization, is putting out some information about the use of proper hand signals when you ride your bike. And it's a really great page to take a look at. So go to their website and then Hand Signals Safe Cycling. This way you're safe when you're riding your bike. Coming up are Dean Taylor and the Rascals on 105.9 WMEX.
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2: Mostly clear skies tonight, low around 53. Tomorrow, sunny with a high near 78. Tomorrow night, mostly clear, low around 54. Monday, mostly sunny with a high near 82. And Monday night, partly cloudy with a low around 58. And that's the latest forecast.
3: It's 61 degrees.

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You're All I Need to Get By. Have you gotten a chance to go to the Rochester Opera House to see Yacht Rock? Well, you still have time. The show will be going on through August 23rd. 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
1: Mostly clear skies tonight, low around 53. Tomorrow, sunny with a high near 78. Tomorrow night, mostly clear, low around 54. Monday, mostly sunny with a high near 82. And Monday night, partly cloudy with a low around 58. And that's the latest forecast.
2: It's 59 degrees.
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0: WMES. Hi, it's Maria. If you asked me my favorite fruits, I would tell you cantaloupe and blueberries. Love blueberries. Well, the Blueberry Barn, which is on Chestnut Hill Road in Rochester, has pick your own blueberries. You need to get there. Absolutely delicious. 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
2: Mostly clear skies tonight, low around 53. Tomorrow, sunny with a high near 78. Tomorrow night, mostly clear, low around 54. Monday, mostly sunny with a high near 82. And Monday night, partly cloudy with a low around 58. And that's the latest forecast.
3: It's 58 degrees. Chicago.

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Hi, it's Maria. If you missed the main Renaissance Fair today, don't worry. It is happening tomorrow as well. And again on August the 1st and 2nd at Acton Fairgrounds in Acton, Maine. Chuck Berry and Hall & Oates coming up on 105.9 WMEX.

0: 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That one from the 80s. And if you love 80s music, don't worry. We've got a full hour of it tomorrow night, every Sunday night, 8 until 9. Also Saturday night. So again, if you miss it tonight, no biggie, because we're going to do it all again tomorrow night from 8 until 9. On the way, it's Andy Gibb on 105.9 WMEX.
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2: Mostly clear skies tonight, low around 53. Tomorrow, sunny with a high near 78. Tomorrow night, mostly clear, low around 54. Monday, mostly sunny with a high near 82. And Monday night, partly cloudy with a low around 58. And that's the latest forecast.
3: It's 58 degrees.

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2: Mostly clear skies tonight, low around 53. Tomorrow, sunny with a high near 78. Tomorrow night, mostly clear, low around 54. Monday, mostly sunny with a high near 82. And Monday night, partly cloudy with a low around 58. And that's the latest forecast.
3: It's 56 degrees.

0: 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If you like the artwork of Carolyn Begley, you need to get to the Rochester Public Library because her work is on display for the whole month of July, but it is quickly coming to an end, isn't it? 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
2: Plenty of sunshine today with a high near 78. Night mostly clear, low around 51. Tomorrow sunny with a high near 80. Tomorrow night partly cloudy, low around 57. And Tuesday a 40% chance of showers after 1 p.m. Partly sunny with a high near 80. And that's the latest forecast.
3: It's 49 degrees.

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0: 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Their phone number is 603-350-4141. 603-350-4141.
1: Plenty of sunshine today with a high near 78. Tonight mostly clear, low around 51. Tomorrow sunny with a high near 80. Tomorrow night partly cloudy, low around 57. And Tuesday a 40% chance of showers after 1 p.m. Partly sunny with a high near 80. And that's the latest forecast.
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0: I'm not talking about the ones that want sauce with their nuggets. I'm talking about those really strange requests. 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I just didn't need to know that.
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1: With SRN News, I'm Ron Taylor. President Trump tells reporters he thinks his new wave of tariffs will hold up to legal scrutiny.
2: We put the tariffs on, they're very standard tariffs. The other way was easier. I thought the decision by the Supreme Court was not a good one. But we have many forms of tariffs, and all we did is go to B, you know, follow the line B. Now, B is something that's been used many, many times for years and very standard.
1: A second Secret Service agent from Vice President J.D. Vance's protective detail has been placed on administrative leave amid an internal investigation.
3: The agent is suspected of leaking sensitive operational details to MS Now for a July 15 story that portrayed the Vance family as burdensome. The article revealed agents' frustrations with last-minute travel requests and other sensitive details. This follows a similar incident in January, prompting an internal affairs investigation. The vice president's office thanked the agents while noting the unique challenges of protecting a family with young children. Bernie Bennett reporting.
1: A heat dome is set to expand across much of the central United States.
4: Temperatures will be above 100 degrees from Dallas to North Dakota. About 70 million people will face heat advisories. Forecasters say the heat will stretch from the desert southwest to the Gulf Coast and into the Midwest and Gulf Plains. However, some areas like the Mid-Atlantic and Northeast won't be hit by such severe weather. The elderly and children are especially at risk of heat-related illnesses. Relief might come to the central U.S. toward next weekend. John Scott reporting.
1: France is using massive cargo aircraft to dump flame retardants on a wildfire near the wine country city of Bordeaux. The fires forced tens of thousands to evacuate, with winds threatening to push it closer to the city. 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

0: so funny. 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
1: What's that, honey? 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

0: German man that dropped his phone down an old well was able to retrieve the device, but not before he became stuck inside. 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
1: Plenty of sunshine today with a high near 78. Tonight mostly clear, low around 51. Tomorrow sunny with a high near 80. Tomorrow night partly cloudy, low around 57. And Tuesday, a 40% chance of showers after 1 p.m., partly sunny with a high near 80. And that's the latest forecast.
0: It's 55 degrees at 105.9 WMEX-FM.

Hi, this is Arnie Woo-Woo Ginsburg. And when your cuckoo clock goes off first thing in the morning, you got to tune in to Gary James, the wake-up guy on WMEX. Smart.

rivers. 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

0: you know, old Rivers died. They're sitting here now in this new plowed earth, trying to find me a little shade. With the sun beating down across the fields, I see that mule, old Rivers, and me. Now, one of these days, I'm gonna climb that mountain, walk up there among them clouds, where the cotton's high and the corns are growing, and there ain't no fields to plow. With the sun beating down across the fields, I see that mule, old Rivers, and me.
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0: In Germany, a 42-year-old was on the phone to his partner when he fell asleep. The woman became alarmed when he stopped speaking and called him back several times, only to get a busy signal. Then she called police. Fearing the worst, emergency services dispatched a police car to the man's house, followed by the fire department and an ambulance. When the whole crew pulled up in full force, sirens blaring, the man opened the door in a daze and explained he'd simply fallen asleep. Yawn. 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They're open Monday and Tuesday from 9 to 4:30, Wednesday through Friday from 9 to 7:30, Saturday from 9 to 4, and Sundays from 9 to 2. 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Their phone number is 603-350-4141. 603-350-4141.
1: Plenty of sunshine today with a high near 78. Tonight mostly clear, low around 51. Tomorrow sunny with a high near 80. Tomorrow night partly cloudy, low around 57. And Tuesday a 40% chance of showers after 1 p.m. Partly sunny with a high near 80. And that's the latest forecast.
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0: a Monday, Tuesday, Wednesday, Thursday, Friday, Saturday night. 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
1: With SRN News, I'm Michael Harrington in Washington. A key U.S. ally in the Middle East is heading to Washington. Correspondent Willie Nelson has the story.
2: Israeli Prime Minister Benjamin Netanyahu is set to visit Washington, D.C. next week. His office says he'll attend funeral services for the late Senator Lindsey Graham, a longtime friend of Israel. President Trump is also expected to meet with Netanyahu at the White House on Tuesday, as the two leaders discuss ongoing diplomatic efforts. Willie Nelson, The White House.
1: A new global wealth report shows the U.S. created more new millionaires than any other country last year. Correspondent Ken Lorman has that.
3: According to the UBS Global Wealth Report 2026, the U.S. added more than 441,000 new millionaires in 2025, nearly half of all newly created millionaires worldwide. The United Kingdom was a distant second with 43,000, followed by France. The report highlights continued growth in American wealth creation despite ongoing economic challenges. Ken Lorman reporting.
1: Chinese artificial intelligence models are gaining popularity in this country for their affordability and efficiency. More American executives and companies are switching to Chinese models by startups such as DeepSeek, Moonshot AI, and ZAI for daily tasks. These models are way cheaper and nearly as advanced as those of U.S. rivals, technology analysts say. Former Honduran President Juan Orlando Hernandez returns to his country today to face corruption charges. Hernandez, extradited to the U.S. for drug trafficking, was sentenced to 45 years, but he was released in December after a pardon from President Trump. Hernandez, who led Honduras from 2014 to 2022, was once a U.S. ally in the drug war. Before his fall from grace, he now faces charges in Honduras related to a corruption case. This is SRN News.

0: study found that you can reverse the damage caused by sitting all the time simply by walking. And you can reverse the damage caused by walking by catching a ride.
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2: Plenty of sunshine today with a high near 78. Tonight, mostly clear, low around 51. Tomorrow, sunny with a high near 80. Tomorrow night, partly cloudy, low around 57. And Tuesday, a 40% chance of showers after 1 p.m., partly sunny with a high near 80. And that's the latest forecast.
0: It's 65 degrees at 105.9 WMEX FM.

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1: Plenty of sunshine today with a high near 78. Tonight mostly clear, low around 51. Tomorrow sunny with a high near 80. Tomorrow night partly cloudy, low around 57. And Tuesday, a 40% chance of showers after 1 p.m., partly sunny with a high near 80. And that's the latest forecast.
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2: With SRN News, I'm Michael Harrington in Washington. Taxpayers continue to vote with their feet, correspondent Ken Lorman explains.
3: Analysis from Unleash Prosperity says Americans continue relocating across state lines, shifting both population and income. The report lists Florida and Texas as the biggest net gainers of residents, while New York and California saw the largest population losses. Researchers say migration patterns can affect state economies by moving consumer spending, workers, and tax revenue from one state to another. Ken Lorman reporting.
2: California's treatment of business is back in the spotlight. Elsewhere, correspondent Willie Nelson reports on that.
4: Critics of Governor Gavin Newsom say California's civil rights enforcement has become a powerful tool for extracting massive settlements from major corporations. They point to the Riot Games lawsuit, where two women who said they wanted to cause social change reached an initial $10 million settlement before California intervened, and the company ultimately agreed to pay $100 million. Opponents argue the approach has created an increasingly hostile climate for businesses operating in the Golden State. Willie Nelson, The White House.
2: The president says the United States will open a formal investigation into the European Union's trade practices. He says the bloc has unfairly levied billions of dollars of fines against Google, Apple, and other U.S. tech giants. A day earlier, the U.S. hit Google with a fine of $1 billion after it said the technology behemoth broke digital antitrust regulations by setting up Google Play and its ubiquitous search engine to corral consumers toward its own services and apps. Tropical storm Genevieve has strengthened into a hurricane in the Pacific Ocean southwest of Mexico. It has a maximum sustained winds of 90 miles per hour, making it a Category 1 storm centered about 500 miles southwest of Manzanillo. This is SRN News.

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1: Thank you very much. Why don't I hear just a little bit of shout?

0: office manager in Hungary got into some trouble after he sent an email to his staff suggesting that the work week begin with vigorous back and shoulder rubs. The manager wrote to his staff that we're living in stressful times and that he felt we could all be more productive on a Monday if employees took a few minutes to pair off and give each other a shoulder or vertical back rub to each other for 1 to 2 minutes.
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2: Plenty of sunshine today with a high near 78. Night mostly clear, low around 51. Tomorrow sunny with a high near 80. Tomorrow night partly cloudy, low around 57. And Tuesday a 40% chance of showers after 1 p.m. Partly sunny with a high near 80. And that's the latest forecast.
0: It's 67 degrees at 105.9 WMEX FM.

I could be happy in one little room with only a table and chair, as happy as I'd be in a kingdom by the sea. 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

0: In China, a group of guys came up with a brilliant plan to rob a gambling hall. Their idea, knock out the gamblers with gas and steal their money. Maybe they forgot that they might needed gas masks for themselves. Everyone, including the crooks, was rendered unconscious.
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2: Plenty of sunshine today with a high near 78. Tonight, mostly clear, low around 51. Tomorrow, sunny with a high near 80. Tomorrow night, partly cloudy, low around 57. And Tuesday, a 40% chance of showers after 1 p.m., partly sunny with a high near 80. And that's the latest forecast.
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2: Welcome to another edition of Nothing But Old 45s. I'm your host, Larry Cratch, and every show is designed to bring you some amazing oldies played from actual 45 RPM records. You may even hear some scratches from time to time, just like it used to be when you played your 45s at home. I'll also be giving you a little information about the songs and the artists, plus a little music trivia from time to time. So, let's get going. Let's get to work.

0: Welcome to another edition of Nothing But Old 45s, and I'm kicking off this edition with a couple of real short songs from the late 1950s and early 1960s. That was the Cleftones and their 1961 hit, Heart and Soul. The song only hit number 18 on the Billboard Hot 100 for the Queens, New York doo-wop group, but it is considered one of the signature doo-wop songs of the later 1950s and early 1960s. In fact, the song wound up on the soundtrack of the 1973 George Lucas film, American Graffiti. I open the set with Fabian and his 1959 hit, Hound Dog Man. The number 9 song was one of many hits the teen idol had between 1959 and 1960, and it was featured in the 1959 movie of the same name, starring Fabian. As a result, Fabian was typecast as a restless teenager in several more movies.
1: Nothing But Old 45s.
0: Every once in a while, I like to throw some records on the old turntable you don't get a chance to hear on radio very often. And this is one of them.

0: That was Philadelphia-born teen idol from the late 1950s, Frankie Avalon. And his number 7 1959 hit, Just Ask Your Heart. The song was a follow-up hit single to his number 1 hit, Venus. Now, you may also remember Frankie Avalon as an actor. He teamed up with Annette Funicello in a number of beach party movies. He also had a straight dramatic role in John Wayne's historical western, The Alamo. I opened a set with The Flying Machine and their only hit, Smile a Little Smile for Me. The song landed at number 5 on the Billboard Hot 100 chart for the group of British studio musicians and singers. Now, please don't confuse the name of the band with another band with a similar name, The Flying Machine with James Taylor. No connection at all. A follow-up single the following year didn't do much at all. The group reportedly grew frustrated with their pop-oriented style and disbanded.
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0: was Gary Lewis and the Playboys and Girls in Love. Now, it wasn't one of their biggest hits. It actually landed at number 38 on the Billboard Hot 100 chart in 1967. But then again, anyone who bought Gary Lewis albums and played them often will recognize it immediately. Gary Lewis was, of course, the son of comedian Jerry Lewis. He and the group lasted into the mid-1960s with hits such as This Diamond Ring, Count Me In, and others. I opened the set with a song instantly recognized as the theme to Dick Clark's show American Bandstand. It was performed by superstar Barry Manilow, and it never charted. But I thought you'd like to hear it and get a kick out of hearing the lyrics. American Bandstand ran on ABC TV in one form or another from 1956 through 1989 as hosted by Dick Clark. Most music fans remember heading home after school to watch the show that ran at 3:30 p.m. Eastern time. Performing your song on Bandstand meant record sales and fame.
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0: I jumped into the 1970s. With that said, you just heard Joni Mitchell and her 1975 hit, Big Yellow Taxi. The song only landed at number 24 on the Billboard Hot 100 chart and was one of five songs which landed on the Hot 100 for Mitchell. The biggest hit for the Canadian singer-songwriter was Help Me, a year earlier in 1974. I opened the set with a very familiar song from the Spinners. Then came You, with a special appearance by Dionne Warwick. The song made it all the way to number one on the Billboard Hot 100 chart in 1974, stayed on the chart for 15 weeks, and received a Grammy Award nomination. The song was released at a time when Warwick's recording career was not really at its best. Needless to say, the success of Then Came You propelled Warwick into more success in the late 1970s and the 1980s.
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0: Providence, Rhode Island group, the Tradewinds, had their 1965 hit, New York's a Lonely Town. Wasn't a big hit, but it did land at number 32 on the Billboard Hot 100 chart. A year later, the same group, under a new name, The Innocents, had two additional minor hits. One member of the group went on to produce material for Ringo Starr, Melissa Manchester, and even Kiss. And the group was even mentioned on an episode of Mad Men. So somebody remembered them. Hope you're enjoying this edition of Nothing But Old 45s. We're going to take a short break. When we come back, our instrumental set will be at hand. Stick around.
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1: Nothing but old 45s.

0: That was Kathy Jean and the Roommates and their number 12 hit from 1961, Please Love Me Forever. The song itself may sound a little familiar because Bobby Vinton also had a number 6 hit with that song 6 years later in 1967. The Roommates were originally formed as a duo by two 15-year-olds at a Queens, New York junior high school. Their managers picked Kathy Jean Giordano to record Please Love Me Forever, a song that had originally been a minor hit for a singer by the name of Tommy Edwards. I open the show with a bit of classical music from Bach, so to speak. Lover's Concerto was a number 2 hit for another Queens, New York group in 1965, The Toys. The Toys were a 3-member girl group discovered at a talent show, and the rest, as they say, is history. The Toys hit it big with that song, selling over 2 million copies worldwide. They went on tour with Gene Pitney before breaking up in 1967.
1: Nothing but old 45s instrumental hits.

0: That was a real toe-tapper from a major motion picture, Dueling Banjos, performed by Eric Weisberg on a five-string banjo and Stephen Mandel on acoustic guitar. Now, that version of the song was used in the 1973 Burt Reynolds motion picture, Deliverance. You may remember the scene where a city guy from Atlanta trades licks with a young Beck Woods guy. The song's original title, when it was written and recorded in 1955 by Arthur Guitar Boogie Smith, was Feudin' Banjos, which contained riffs from Yankee Doodle. Dueling Banjos, which you just heard, hit number two on the Billboard Hot 100 chart in 1973. I opened the instrumental set with a song by Bill Doggett from December of 1956, Slow Walk. The song landed at number 26 on the Billboard Hot 100 chart and was a follow-up to his big hit, Honky Tonk, Parts 1 and 2. Bill Doggett was a rhythm and blues organist pianist from Philadelphia who racked up three instrumental hits on the old King record label in 1956 and 1957.
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2: My pappy said, son, you're going to drive me to drinking if you don't stop driving that hot rod Lincoln.
0: Every once in a while, I like to play a song that most of you may recognize. This song is called Hot Rod Lincoln. See if you remember.
2: Have you heard the story of the hot rod race with the Fords and Lincolns was setting the pace? That story is true. I'm here to say I was driving that Model A. They arrested me and they put me in jail and they called my pappy to throw my bail. And he said, son, you're gonna drive me to drinking if you don't stop driving that hot rod Lincoln.
0: That was a condensed version of the 1972 hit for Commander Cody and his Lost Planet Airmen, Hot Rod Lincoln. But 12 years earlier in 1960, a fellow by the name of Johnny Bond recorded it first. Here is the original version of Hot Rod Lincoln.
1: Now you've heard the story of

0: mistaken the rockabilly sound to that original version of Hot Rod Lincoln by a fellow named Johnny Bond. The song for the Oklahoma native landed at number 26 on the Billboard Hot 100 back in 1960, but that was the only hit Johnny Bond ever had on the Hot 100, and for good reason. He was a country singer, and that song somehow drifted onto the pop charts. Sadly, he died of a stroke in 1978 at the age of 63. Bond was not forgotten by country music fans, however, and was elected to the Country Music Hall of Fame in 1999.
1: Nothing but old 45s.

0: Bird Dog from the Everly Brothers, their number one hit from 1958. Not only did the song hit number one on the Billboard Hot 100 chart, but also number one on the Billboard Country Music chart for 6 weeks. It was one of many hits for the Everly Brothers between 1957 and 1967.
1: Nothing but old 45s. 45.

comments and a historical early rock and roll song, Crazy Man Crazy. Now, why is it historical? Well, Crazy Man Crazy was written by and first recorded by Bill Haley and his Comets way back in April 1953. And it's notable as the first recognized rock and roll recording to appear on the National American Musical Charts, peaking at number 12 on the Billboard Jukebox Chart for the week ending June 20th, 1953, and number 11 for 2 weeks on the Cashbox Chart beginning the week of June 13th. It is also believed to be the first rock and roll recording to be played on national television in the United States. I started the set with the unmistakable sound of Sam and Dave and their number 9 Motown hit from 1968, I Thank You. Sam and Dave had only 3 hits between 1966 and 1968, but their music lives on because their songs were featured on many motion picture soundtracks, such as the Blues Brothers. Their signature hit, of course, was Soul Man in 1967. This has been a lot of fun here on Nothing But Old 45s. We've really covered some ground, including a historical first rock and roll song from Bill Haley and the Comets. Please join us on Facebook, won't you? Nothing But Old 45s is where we can be found. Let us know what you'd like to hear and let us know what you think of the program. I'm Larry Kratka. Take care.

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1: Plenty of sunshine today with a high near 78. Tonight mostly clear, low around 51. Tomorrow sunny with a high near 80. Tomorrow night partly cloudy, low around 57. And Tuesday a 40% chance of showers after 1 p.m. Partly sunny with a high near 80. And that's the latest forecast.
2: 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What?

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3: Plenty of sunshine today with a high near 78. Tonight, mostly clear, low around 51. Tomorrow, sunny with a high near 80. Tomorrow night, partly cloudy, low around 57. And Tuesday, a 40% chance of showers after 1 p.m., partly sunny with a high near 80. And that's the latest forecast.
0: It's 74 degrees at WMEX FM.
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5: Welcome to another edition of Nothing But Old 45s. I'm your host, Larry Kratch, and every show is designed to bring you some amazing oldies played from actual 45 RPM records. You may even hear some scratches from time to time, just like it used to be when you played your 45s at home. I'll also be giving you a little information about the songs and the artists, plus a little music trivia from time to time. So, let's get going. Let's get to work.

0: Welcome to another edition of Nothing But Old 45s. That was the Olympics and a shoot 'em up hit from 1958 called Western Movies. It hit number 8 in 1958. The Olympics were a doo-wop group from California who were a group of friends at a Los Angeles high school. The song reflected the nation's preoccupation at the time with Western-themed movies and television shows. I opened the set with Betty Everett and her 1964 number 6 hit, The Shoop Shoop Song. Everett, from Mississippi, began playing piano and singing gospel music in her church at the age of 9. She moved to Chicago in 1957 to pursue a career in secular music. Well, she hit it big when she recorded the Shoop Shoop song in early 1964.
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0: The Beatles are well known for their big hits, such as I Want to Hold Your Hand, and I Saw Her Standing There. But they were big fans of Chuck Berry and re-recorded many of his hit records. Here's two of them from Chuck Berry, recorded

0: There you go, a couple of Chuck Berry hits re-recorded by the Beatles. That was Chuck Berry's rock and roll music that he had a hit with in 1957, a song which hit number 8 for him. I also played another Chuck Berry song re-recorded by the Beatles, Roll Over Beethoven. Chuck Berry's version made it to number 29 on the Billboard Hot 100 chart. Another fact about the Beatles' re-recordings of those two Chuck Berry songs, they never charted. They were simply rhythm and blues favorites of the Beatles, recorded to fill out their album releases in the U.S. and the U.K. But the boys had an awful lot of fun with them.
1: Nothing but old 45s.

0: has a son devoted to daughters. And there's apparently a cute girl living next door to Peter Noon as he sang the song, Mrs. Brown, You've Got a Lovely Daughter. The 1965 song was one of many hits Herman's Hermits had between 1964 and 1967. Herman's Hermits was, of course, a UK group with Peter Noon as lead singer that is considered part of what was known then as the British Invasion.
1: Nothing but all 45s. Silly songs.
2: Now here's a funny story. Hope you understand. Listen very closely if you possibly can.

0: Well, he finally popped. Every once in a while, you need a silly song. And on Nothing But Old 45s, we're happy to toss one at you once in a while, especially if it was a hit. You just heard the Popcorn Song, performed by Cliffy Stone and his orchestra. Ever heard of it? Well, it goes back quite a ways. It was actually number 14 on the Billboard Hot 100 chart in 1955. Cliffy Stone had quite a career. He was a singer, songwriter, music publisher, even a radio DJ. He's credited with discovering many recording artists, including Tennessee Ernie Ford and even Stan Freberg.
1: Nothing But Old 45s.
0: Hope you're enjoying this edition of Nothing But Old 45s. I'm having a ball playing these records. Let's go back to the mid-1960s and a couple of major hits, starting off with A Lovin' Spoonful.

That was Daydream Believer, a number one hit for the Monkees in 1967 that stayed at number one on the Billboard Hot 100 chart for 4 weeks. The Monkees need no introduction since they were not only popular on radio, but also on their NBC TV television show, which ran for 2 years from 1966 through 1968. The show chronicled the madcap antics of Davy Jones, Peter Tork, Mickey Dolenz, and Mike Nesmith. All in all, the Monkees racked up 6 songs in the Billboard Top 10, 3 of them hitting number one. I open the set with A Lovin' Spoonful and their number 10 hit from 1966, Rain on the Roof. The song, with John Sebastian providing lead vocals, was one of 10 hits the group had between 1965 and 1967. Their only number one hit was their signature song, Summer in the City, in 1966. Well, we're about halfway through this edition of Nothing But Old 45, so I think it's time for a break. A break for you, a break for me. Works out nice. And on the other side of the break, we're going to be presenting our ever-popular instrumental portion of the show. So stick around.

0: 1966 in Anchorage, Alaska, a talented child was born. He would go on to be one out of only 11 Alaskans to make it to the major leagues. The odds of him striking out more than 3,000 hitters? 1 in 33 million. The odds of this pitcher being selected to the Major League Baseball All-Star Game 6 times? 1 in 48 million. The odds of this fastballing philanthropist winning the World Series 3 times? 1 in 3 million. The odds of this man having a child diagnosed with autism? 1 in 110. 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

0: hope you're enjoying this edition of Nothing But Old 45s. Now, it seems that songwriters and singers in the late 1950s and early 1960s had a fixation about high school life. Well, you just heard Dee Clark and Hey Little Girl from 1959. The song describes a girl in a high school sweater that the singer would like to know a little better. It wasn't a big hit for Dee Clark, only landing at number 20 on the Billboard Hot 100 chart. Dee Clark had several hit songs, but the only one that landed in the top 10 was a song called Raindrops, which hit number 2 in 1961. I started the set with another story of high school life, School Days from Chuck Berry. The song reached number 3 on the Billboard Hot 100 chart in 1957 and number 1 on the Billboard R&B chart for 5 weeks. The song describes a typical day in the life of a high school student and the joy of getting out of school at 3 o'clock when students headed for the local soda shop. The song has been covered by many artists, including the Beach Boys and Jan and Dean.
1: Nothing But Old 45's instrumental hits.

0: Got him. You just heard the Tude Rockers and their 1958 hit, Green Mosquito. It wasn't a big hit, but somehow stayed in the minds of music programmers through the years. The Tude Rockers were a band from Buffalo, New York, and featured some heavy saxophone solos and even some nifty sound effects as the pesty bug finally got slapped. Even though it was their only hit, the song has been featured on at least six compilation albums through the years. I opened our instrumental set with a rare 1961 recording of Asia Minor by a group called Kokomo. Well, Kokomo wasn't actually a real band name, but only a name created by jazz pianist James Wisner, who gave a piece of classical music, Piano Concerto in A Minor, a beat, and renamed it Asia Minor. The song eventually charted at number 8 on the Billboard Hot 100.
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0: When I do the research on songs and artists but nothing but old 45s, I sometimes find something really interesting. Here's two songs with something in common. Sit.

That was Janis Joplin's number one hit from 1971. Me and Bobby McGee. The song was written in 1969 by Kris Kristofferson and Fred Foster, and first recorded by Roger Miller. Sadly, she died of a heroin overdose in 1970 at the age of 27. I started the set with Otis Redding and his number one hit from 1968, The Dock of the Bay. The song stayed at number one for 4 weeks. Otis Redding had a number of hits on the Billboard Hot 100 chart, but The Dock of the Bay was his only number one hit. Sadly, Otis Redding died in a Madison, Wisconsin plane crash in December 1967 at age 26. Both Janis Joplin and Otis Redding have something in common. Janis Joplin topped the U.S. singles chart with Me and Bobby McGee in 1971 after her death, making it the second posthumous number one single in U.S. chart history. What was number one? Sitting on the Dock of the Bay by Otis Redding was the first posthumous number one single in U.S. chart history. Most everyone remembers Chicago and Blood, Sweat, and Tears from 1969 when their horn sections knocked us out. Now, while Chicago and Blood, Sweat, and Tears stayed on the charts, another rock blues band with a horn section also made the charts. Do you remember Crow?

0: That was a song you never hear on radio, even though it was a top 40 hit. That was a band called Crow and their 1969 hit, Evil Woman, Don't Play Your Games With Me. The song, which sounded very much like material Blood, Sweat, and Tears in Chicago were playing, landed at number 19 on the Billboard Hot 100 chart. Crow was a Minneapolis-based rock and blues band active from 1967 through 1972. The song you just heard was also covered by Black Sabbath 31 years later.
1: Nothing but old 45s.

is Troy Shondell from Fort Wayne, Indiana. It is number six hit from 1961, This Time. Troy Shondell was basically an international one-hit wonder when This Time scored big in the United States and the UK. It sold over a million records, earning gold disc status. Shondell released a follow-up single, which failed to do very well, and with no further chart action forthcoming, he quietly slipped away from the music industry. I open the set with Dale and Grace and their number one hit from 1963, I'm Leaving It All Up to You. It was one of only two hits the duo had between 1963 and 1964. Their other hit was Stop and Think It Over. The duo broke up in 1965, but reunited several times over the years. And by the way, Troy Shondell, who you heard first in this set, actually sang a musical tribute to Dale Houston when he passed away in 2007 at the age of 67. Well, what do you know? Another edition of Nothing But Old 45s, all done. I had a ball. Well, we played some stuff here you just don't hear that often. In fact, you may not hear any of these songs on the radio at all. Don't know why they were hits. Oh, well. Here's an invitation for you to join us on Facebook. Nothing But Old 45s is where you can find us. And check out our website, nothingbutold45s.com. Love to have you aboard. Tell your friends and neighbors about Nothing But Old 45s, the place where you can hear the best oldies in the world. I'm Larry Kratka. Take care, everybody. Talk to you next time on Nothing But Old 45s.

0: 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It's 12 o'clock.
1: With SRN News, I'm Michael Harrington in Washington. A key U.S. ally in the Middle East is heading to Washington. Correspondent Willie Nelson reports.
2: Israeli Prime Minister Benjamin Netanyahu is set to visit Washington, D.C. next week. His office says he'll attend funeral services for the late Senator Lindsey Graham, a longtime friend of Israel. President Trump is also expected to meet with Netanyahu at the White House on Tuesday, as the two leaders discuss ongoing diplomatic efforts. Willie Nelson, the White House.
1: A new global wealth report shows the U.S. has created more new millionaires than any other country in the last year. More from correspondent Ken Lorman.
3: According to the UBS Global Wealth Report 2026, the U.S. added more than 441,000 new millionaires in 2025, nearly half of all newly created millionaires worldwide. The United Kingdom was a distant second with 43,000, followed by France. The report highlights continued growth in American wealth creation despite ongoing economic challenges. Ken Lorman reporting.
1: Chinese artificial intelligence models are gaining popularity in the U.S. for their affordability and efficiency. More American executives and companies are switching to Chinese models by startups such as DeepSeek, Moonshot AI, and ZAI for daily tasks. These models are much cheaper and nearly as advanced as those of the U.S. rivals, according to technology experts. The rapid rise of Chinese AI this year is highlighting the increasing competitive AI race between the U.S. and China. Former Honduran President Juan Orlando Hernandez returns to his country today to face corruption charges. Hernandez, extradited to the U.S. for drug trafficking, was sentenced to 45 years, but he was released in December after a pardon from President Trump. Hernandez led the Honduras from 2014 to 2022. This is SRN News.

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2: Plenty of sunshine today with a high near 78. Tonight, mostly clear, low around 51. Tomorrow, sunny with a high near 80. Tomorrow night, partly cloudy, low around 57. And Tuesday, a 40% chance of showers after 1 p.m. Partly sunny with a high near 80. And that's the latest forecast.
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2: Plenty of sunshine today with a high near 78. Tonight mostly clear, low around 51. Tomorrow sunny with a high near 80. Tomorrow night partly cloudy, low around 57. And Tuesday a 40% chance of showers after 1 p.m. Partly sunny with

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2: Plenty of sunshine today with a high near 78. Tonight, mostly clear, low around 51. Tomorrow, sunny with a high near 80. Tomorrow night, partly cloudy, low around 57. And Tuesday, a 40% chance of showers after 1 p.m., partly sunny with a high near 80. And that's the latest forecast.
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2: Plenty of sunshine today with a high near 78. Tonight, mostly clear, low around 51. Tomorrow, sunny with a high near 80. Tomorrow night, partly cloudy, low around 57. And Tuesday, a 40% chance of showers after 1 p.m., partly sunny with a high near 80. And that's the latest forecast.
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2: Plenty of sunshine today with a high near 78. Tonight mostly clear, low around 51. Tomorrow sunny with a high near 80. Tomorrow night partly cloudy, low around 57. And Tuesday, a 40% chance of showers after 1 p.m., partly sunny with a high near 80. And that's the latest forecast.
0: It's 78 degrees at WMEX-FM.

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2: Plenty of sunshine today with a high near 78. Tonight, mostly clear, low around 51. Tomorrow, sunny with a high near 80. Tomorrow night, partly cloudy, low around 57. And Tuesday, a 40% chance of showers after 1 p.m., partly sunny with a high near 80. And that's the latest forecast.
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2: Plenty of sunshine today with a high near 78. Tonight, mostly clear, low around 51. Tomorrow, sunny with a high near 80. Tomorrow night, partly cloudy, low around 57. And Tuesday, a 40% chance of showers after 1 p.m. Partly sunny with a high near 80. And that's the latest forecast.
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2: Plenty of sunshine today with a high near 78. Tonight mostly clear, low around 51. Tomorrow sunny with a high near 80. Tomorrow night partly cloudy, low around 57. And Tuesday a 40% chance of showers after 1 p.m. Partly sunny with a high near 80. And that's the latest forecast.
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Hey, it's Old Aching Adenoid, Johnny Woo Woo Ginsburg, with another blast from the past, another Wemex Forgotten 45.

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2: With SRN News, I'm Mary Rose. A key U.S. ally in the Middle East is heading to Washington.
3: Israeli Prime Minister Benjamin Netanyahu is set to visit Washington, D.C. next week. His office says he'll attend funeral services for the late Senator Lindsey Graham, a longtime friend of Israel. President Trump is also expected to meet with Netanyahu at the White House on Tuesday, as the two leaders discuss ongoing diplomatic efforts. Willie Nelson, the White House.
2: A new global wealth report shows the U.S. created more new

0: Sister Rose, who gave you a million seller in the summer of 71. That's Treat Her Like a Lady. Playing America's Favorite, I'm Chuck Matthews on Greatest Hits USA. Once again, welcome to our three-hour musical mind excursion. Coming up on today's show, we'll be counting around the American charts for the fourth week in July. I'll be taking your request at 855-USA-HITS. In the second hour, I'll go back to 1972 and to finish off a top five countdown from 1967.
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0: Kicking things up at number 10 is Otis and Melvin of the Temptations, who said that back in the day when they were part of the Motortown Review for Motown, they remembered they were annoyed by Stevie's constant harmonica playing on the back of the bus. Here's I Was Made to Love Her.

0: Greatest Made to Lover, Stevie Thunder Wonder, number 10 on Greatest Hits USA. It's now time to pick up that phone and call us on our nationwide toll-free hotline. 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Who's on the phone?
1: Hi, this is Tony from Levittown. I like the issues of Lady by Tom

Silver from 73, who sang that one on Dick Clark's American Bandstand. That's Misdemeanor. Next up on Greatest Hits USA, John Stewart, who was a member of the Kingston Trio in the early 60s and wrote the Monkees' number one hit, Daydream Believer. Well, after leaving the trio in the late 60s, he teamed up with John Denver before he became famous. Anyhow, it was during this time that Stewart wrote this song, which didn't get recorded for another 10

Miss Jackie DeShannon with a 65 archive, a tune that was first offered to Dionne Warwick, who turned it down. She thought it was, quote, too country, unquote. That's what the world needs now. Did you make an eQuest yet? 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Hey, coming up next.

Number three, it's a top 10 delight from Gary Wright, 1976, a tune that was actually released before Dreamweaver, but flopped. But after Weaver topped the charts, Warner Brothers reissued Love Is Alive. Next up on Greatest Hits USA, Jim Croce, who really met Leroy Brown. It seems they served together in the National Guard, where Leroy always went AWOL, but came back at the end of the month for his paycheck. At number one, it's Bad, Bad.

child, number 6 this week. It's now time for the birthday bunch. Here we go. Here are some birthdays for this week in July. On the 18th, it's Martha Reeves. She gave you a heat wave. And Deanne DiMucci, the king of New York, the king of doo-wop. He turns 87 this year. On July 15, it's Commander Cody. He's driving away in his Hot Rod Lincoln. And Brian May, lead guitarist and co-founder of Queen. On July 20th, it's Kim Carnes. She's got those Betty Davis eyes. And Carlos Santana. Do we need to say anything more? Oh, yeah, come over. And last on July 23 is David Essex, a British actor who placed 19 top 40 singles in the UK. This one got a Grammy nomination in 74. It's Rock On Greatest Hits USA.

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0: Jane Jefferson Starship from 78, who between 1974 and 1984 released 8 gold or platinum albums. That's Runaway. Next up on Greatest Hits USA, I've got one from Frankie Valli. Plus, one of your requests could be next.
1: Mostly clear tonight with lows dropping to around 51. Tomorrow, sunny with a high near 80. Tomorrow night, partly cloudy, low around 57. Tuesday, a 40% chance of showers after 1 p.m., partly sunny with a high near 80. And Tuesday night, showers likely with thunderstorms possible after 2 a.m., mostly cloudy, low around 59. And that's the latest forecast.
2: It's 74 degrees. 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

0: 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Here comes the number. 855-USA-HIT. Who's on the phone?
1: Dale, Aiken, South Carolina. I do love you from Billy Stewart.

0: Abba. That's Abba from 77 with a song that kind of foretold the real-life divorces in the group. That's Knowing Me, Knowing You. Coming up next hour on Greatest Hits USA, it was a complete improv. Plus, they were killed by the FBI. Stay tuned. 1972 is next.
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2: Mostly clear tonight with lows dropping to around 51. Tomorrow, sunny with a high near 80. Tomorrow night, partly cloudy, low around 57. Tuesday, a 40% chance of showers after 1 p.m., partly sunny with a high near 80. And Tuesday night, showers likely with thunderstorms possible after 2 a.m., mostly cloudy, low around 59. And that's the latest forecast.
3: It's 74 degrees.
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Hey, are you ready for another tasty platter that doesn't matter? It's Woo with Arnie Ginsberg with another good old Wimex Forgotten 45.

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1: With SRN News, I'm Mary Rose. Taxpayers continue to vote with their feet. Correspondent Ken Lorman reports.
2: Analysis from Unleash Prosperity says Americans continue relocating across state lines, shifting both population and income. The report lists Florida and Texas as the biggest net gainers of residents, while New York and California saw the largest population losses. Researchers say migration patterns can affect state economies by moving consumer spending, workers, and tax revenue from one state to another. Ken Lorman reporting.
1: California's treatment of businesses is back in the spotlight.
3: Critics have

0: Governor Gavin Newsom say California's civil rights enforcement has become a powerful tool for extracting massive settlements from major corporations. They point to the Riot Games lawsuit, where two women who said they wanted to cause social change reached an initial $10 million settlement before California intervened, and the company ultimately agreed to pay $100 million. Opponents argue the approach has created an increasingly hostile climate for businesses operating in the Golden State. Willie Nelson, The White House.
1: The White House Press Secretary Caroline Levitt says President Trump has a busy week ahead. Correspondent Laura Winters reports.
2: White House Press Secretary Caroline Levitt says President Trump will be heading to Michigan Monday for a speech about the economy. On Tuesday, he will attend a funeral service for the late South Carolina Senator Lindsey Graham at the Washington National Cathedral. On Friday, the president is scheduled to hold another cabinet meeting.
3: The president will host the 13th cabinet meeting of this term at Camp David, which will be a lot of fun and something different for the cabinet to experience together.
2: Laura Winters reporting.
1: Firefighters in Oregon are fighting strong, gusty winds as they battle dozens of wildfires. A red flag warning continued across the state Saturday. This is SRN News.
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0: Playing America's favorites, I'm Chuck Matthews on Greatest Hits USA. You can call me Good Time Charlie. Next up, we've got Godspell with lyrics adapted from a 13th century prayer, which was written by Richard of Chichester, who was an English

Wayne and Derek and the Dominoes, all the band members played on George Harrison's album, their friends, All Things Must Pass. That's Layla. Next up on Greatest Hits USA, the self-described King of Pop, Michael Jackson, who over the course of his career was nominated for 38 Grammys, of which he took home 13 wins. This was what he was doing in 72. I Wanna Be Where You Are.

29 is Jerry Feckley of America, who wrote that song when he was just 16. That's I Need You. Coming up next on Greatest Hits USA, you could become a member. Plus, they better go.

2019, the Rocket Man Elton John, who decided to play a couple of nights in Mexico this coming October, and you can get all of your info by becoming a member of Elton's Rocket Club. Next up on Greatest Hits USA, Roberta Flack, who in 1999 received a star on Hollywood's legendary Walk of Fame. This is what she was doing with Donny Hathaway in 72. It's Where Is the Love?

26th this week. That was Neil Diamond with Sung Sung Blue on Greatest Hits USA. It's July 1972. Here are the headlines. From Washington, President Nixon announces that there will be no new draftees assigned in Vietnam and that 10,000 more troops will be withdrawn from South Vietnam during July and August. From San Francisco, two hijackers are shot and killed by the FBI as they attempted to flee Siberia with $800,000 in cash and a couple of parachutes. This all occurred on a Pacific Southwest Airlines jet, which had 84 people on board. From Iceland, Bobby Fischer takes the first match from Boris Spassky in what is known as the Great World Chess Matchup. And the chairman of the board, Frank Sinatra, winds up in front of a House Select Committee on Crime after mobster Joseph Barbosa says that Mr. Sinatra is a front for two hotels in New England. Frank told Congress that he had, quote, no ties to the underworld and they better go check their facts, unquote. And from the world of tennis, Billie Jean King wins her fourth title at Wimbledon by beating Yvonne Goolagong. And on Monday night, you went to the NBC studios in beautiful downtown Burbank. It's Rowan and Martin's Laughing.

0: Goodwill from Brother Bill Withers with a tune that was performed at the presidential inaugurations of both Bill Clinton and Barack Obama. That's Lean On Me. Coming up next on Greatest Hits USA, it was a novelty hit. Plus, he was a construction worker. Stay tuned as 1972 continues.
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2: Mostly clear tonight with lows dropping to around 51. Tomorrow, sunny with a high near 80. Tomorrow night, partly cloudy, low around 57. Tuesday, a 40% chance of showers after 1 p.m., partly sunny with a high near 80. And Tuesday night, showers likely with thunderstorms possible after 2 a.m., mostly cloudy, low around 59. And that's the latest forecast.
3: It's 74 degrees.
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5: What we're going to do right here is go back. Way back, back into time. When the only people that existed were troglodytes. Cavemen. Cave women. Neanderthal. Troglodytes.

star is Jimmy Castor, who came out of New York City with a novelty hit that sold over a million copies. That's Troglodyte. Next up on Greatest Hits USA is a very strange pairing. First, you had Mouth, who is a construction worker, and Maggie McNeil. She was a classically trained vocalist. Together, they sang an

Number 11 is Alice Cooper, who said that it was the only song he ever did that he knew was going to be a hit. That school's out. Well, it's time to send off 1972. Coming up next hour on Greatest Hits USA, he looked at a map. Plus, I've got the top five countdown for this week in 1967.

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1: Mostly clear tonight with lows dropping to around 51. Tomorrow, sunny with a high near 80. Tomorrow night, partly cloudy, low around 57. Tuesday, a 40% chance of showers after 1 p.m., partly sunny with a high near 80. And Tuesday night, showers likely with thunderstorms possible after 2 a.m. Mostly cloudy, low around 59. And that's the latest forecast.
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3: It's 73 degrees.
4: All chart positions mentioned on Greatest Hits USA come from the original pages of Cashbox magazine from the 60s and 70s. 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
2: SRN News, I'm Mary Rose. A new income analysis is challenging claims that America's middle class is falling behind. Correspondent Ken Lorman reports.
3: Economist Steve Moore says Census Bureau sample data through May 2026 puts median U.S. household income at about $87,000. His analysis estimates real median income has risen 41% since 1984. The report adds that inflation-adjusted incomes declined during the pandemic, but have recently rebounded. The economic advisor in President Trump's first term says the policies of his former boss are behind the gains. Ken Lorman reporting.
2: Former state lawmaker and logger Troy Jackson has secured the Democratic nomination for U.S. Senate in Maine.
4: Jackson will face longtime GOP Senator Susan Collins in November in a race that could decide which party controls the U.S. Senate.

0: Jackson replaces Graham Plattner, who won the Democrat primary in June but then withdrew from the race amid allegations of sexual misconduct. Jackson was selected by hundreds of delegates who came together for a first-of-its-kind gathering in Bangor, Maine. He won the support of almost all the delegates who gathered there to clinch the nomination. Bob Agner reporting.
1: Public policy expert Matthew Continetti thinks that the Democratic Party's core beliefs are increasingly out of step with mainstream American views.
2: Voters don't like socialism. They don't like Medicare for all. They don't want open border socialism. They don't want to have green mandates stuffed down their throats. And so the socialist rise within the Democratic left provides Republicans with a messaging opportunity.
1: Continetti made his comments to the Salem Radio Network. This is SRN News.
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of Motel, The Temptations from 1970, whose sole surviving member, Otis Williams, says that there is a world map inside of Motown with a whole bunch of pins on it. Otis was amazed that so many people traveled from faraway countries just to visit the museum there in Detroit. That's Ball of Confusion. 1974. Playing America's favorites, I'm Mr. Music Chuck Matthews on Greatest Hits USA. Next up, the granddaddies of yacht rock, Steely Dan, whose founding members, Walter Becker and Donald Fagen, reportedly spent large amounts of valuable studio time playing Scrabble.

0: before that tune hit number five is David Naughton from 79 making it off the soundtrack to Meatballs. It's now that time to light up the phones from coast to coast. Just dial this number. 855 USA. Who's on the phone?
1: This is Jimmy D, Winder, Georgia. I'd love to hear some Isley Brothers, This Old Heart of Mine. USA.

number 11, 1963. She was discovered by James Brown. That's Just One Look. Did you make any quest yet? 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Coming up next, I've got a lost hit from 1971.

0: Yeah, baby. Number 22, that was jazz trumpeter Bill Chase, 71, who got a Grammy nom for Best New Artist, but lost out to Carly Simon. That's Get It On.
1: Make an E-Quest.
0: 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You got it. 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

0: Johnson from 76, who before becoming famous used to back up Bobby Womack and the Supremes when they were touring. That's I'll Be Good to You. Up next on Greatest Hits USA, I've got the top five countdown for this week in 1967.
1: 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Their phone number is 603-350-4141. 603-350-4141.
2: Mostly clear tonight with lows dropping to around 51. Tomorrow, sunny with a high near 80. Tomorrow night, partly cloudy, low around 57. Tuesday, a 40% chance of showers after 1 p.m., partly sunny with a high near 80. And Tuesday night, showers likely with thunderstorms possible after 2 a.m., mostly cloudy, low around 59. And that's the latest forecast.
3: It's 72 degrees.
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0: Kicking things off at number five is Every Mother's Son, who came out of NYC in 67 with what would become a one-hit wonder. But they had some fun while it lasted with their

0: song spent 2 weeks at number five. Next up on Greatest Hits USA, my fave from the Oldies Cave, Johnny Rivers, who struck gold right away with his brand new Soul City record label. First group signed was The Fifth Dimension, who proceeded to pick up Record of the Year at the Grammys. Here's Up, Up and Away.
1: Would

0: 10, up, up, and away from the fifth dimension. Next up on Greatest Hits USA, we've got The Association with a song that was originally written as a waltz, but producer Bones Howe changed it around. Here's Wendy.
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0: The next song on Greatest Hits USA put the Doors on the map, but it was also the song that got Jim Morrison permanently banned from the Ed Sullivan Show. Sullivan always had a policy of keeping the advertisers happy, and the lyric, "Girl, we couldn't get much higher," gave the producers an uneasy feeling. Well, Jim agreed to change the wording for the show and did so in the rehearsal, but not when the show went live on national TV. Here's Light My Fire.
2: You know.

2, that was The Doors with what would become their biggest hit. That's Light My Fire. Next up on Greatest Hits USA, I've got the number one record for this week in 1967.

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1: Mostly clear tonight with lows dropping to around 51. Tomorrow, sunny with a high near 80. Tomorrow night, partly cloudy, low around 57. Tuesday, a 40% chance of showers after 1 p.m., partly sunny with a high near 80. And Tuesday night, showers likely with thunderstorms possible after 2 a.m. Mostly cloudy, low around 59. And that's the latest forecast.
2: It's 69 degrees.
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0: Hey, coming up next weekend, we'll be taking more of your requests. In hour two, I'll spin your favorites from the summer of 64. And to finish off, a top five countdown from 1975. Until then, it's been a hoot. I got a scoot. Remember, do what you want, dig what you do, because baby, that's what life is all about. Have a great week. Adios.
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2: Mostly clear tonight with lows dropping to around 51. Tomorrow, sunny with a high near 80. Tomorrow night, partly cloudy, low around 57. Tuesday, a 40% chance of showers after 1 p.m., partly sunny with a high near 80. And Tuesday night, showers likely with thunderstorms possible after 2 a.m., mostly cloudy, low around 59. And that's the latest forecast.
3: It's 69 degrees.
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WMEX. Hi, it's Maria. Congratulating Andrea Ruff, Roger Allen baseball player. Andrea got her first out of the park recently and her first player of the game. Well done, Andrea. On the way, Elvis and Gilbert O'Sullivan on 105.9 WMEX.

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2: Mostly clear tonight with lows dropping to around 51. Tomorrow, sunny with a high near 80. Tomorrow night, partly cloudy, low around 57. Tuesday, a 40% chance of showers after 1 p.m., partly sunny with a high near 80. And Tuesday night, showers likely with thunderstorms possible after 2 a.m. Mostly cloudy, low around 59. And that's the latest forecast.
3: It's 63 degrees.

Barney Woo Woo Ginsburg here, and all up and down the coastline and the lakes region, nothing pops up those good memories like a good Wemex Forgotten 45.

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